0: And a great track there from our deadly sister, Christine Arnoux, talking about celebrating. There's lots of celebrations happening at the moment. And this one is the Churchill Fellowships. And there have been five that have won the fellowship out of 75 Australians from all walks of life. So I think this is absolutely amazing. We've got, one from New South Wales, one from South Australia, one from the Northern Territory, and two from Victoria. So we're going to catch up with the CEO of the Churchill Trust and our deadly sister, Christine Darcy. She's the CEO and she's down there in Ngunnawal, the Gambra country. And hey, Christine, welcome to Black Chat.
1: Hello, welcome. Thanks for having me.
0: Yeah, this is great. You have a just let all the mob know who your mob is.
1: I'm on beautiful Ngunnawal and Ngambri lands in the ACT.
0: Oh, wow. And also to... how long have you been with the Churchill Fellowship?

0: 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And Elwood, you ain't no good.
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Weep for antiquity. If another soul this moment passed through the grating of my back door, I could not mouth words of survival.

I know you say what's hurting you again is too personal and won't concern you as a friend. If you could heal what you reveal, it's worth it in the end. Don't worry about the end, don't worry about the ends. It's coming as the wind. There isn't a perfect verse, a version of her or him. We learning to search within. Focused on my goals, the rest is blurry through the lens. Forget the worst memories that are reoccurring through your head. Changing my ways, but remain different. Lane shifted, that day depicted through the page. My pain's printed. Pop was a rolling stone, I stayed drifted. Funny cause today I'm feeling like I'm on the same mission. I cope with my kinfolk, I know that it's been slow. Had to tiptoe through a low trench,

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We'd love to hear your music, or if you're fans of an Indigenous artist out there, we'd love to hear it. From the album Music is the Medicine, this is Derek Miller with Lovesick Blues.

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And we got the beat.